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On channel 4 Bravo, box 42207, EMS level 3, 7470. Spring Village Drive, Renaissance Gardens at Green Spring, RC-127.

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1: 121, EMS level 2, 122, 24, Buffalo Circle, Cross Street, Fair Ridge Drive. Engine 421, ambulance 421 Echo, on channel 4 Bravo, box, 42121, EMS level 2, 12220, Fort Buffalo Circle, Cross Street, Fair Ridge Drive.

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0: 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Downward drive, cross street, Green Court.
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On channel 4 Bravo, box 41100, EMS level 2, 6303 Richmond Highway, Walmart. Engine 411, ambulance 409. On channel 4 Bravo, box 41100, EMS level 2, 6303, Richmond Highway, Walmart.

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2: 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Overdose, cross street, West Ox Road at Piney Branch Road.

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0: 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On channel 4 Bravo, box 42702, residential fire alarm, 5426, Flint Tavern Place, Cross Street, Parliament Drive.
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0: Engine 418 is on the edge of the recon zone. It appears Washington Gas is on scene in front of the house. We'll be out checking the recon.
1: Five, four, five, two.

0: Air Taxi Time 44 is on the scene of the recon television further report from Engine 418. I'm also direct that Taylor 430 has been added in place of truck 106.
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0: command from Engine 418, recon zone's clear. Engine 418 can pull up, no orders on the exterior. Washington Gas is on scene, they're going to be making entry shortly with fire department crew. I have a single family, two-story on a crawl space. We'll label it 1-2.
1: Okay, copy.
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1: Wait, what, 4 is 1 and 2?
2: EMS 403.
1: Not 403.
2: 408. Okay. Turnpike at Southland Avenue. Truck 208. Medic 426. EMS 403. Ambulance 408. 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Crash, medic required, cross street, Little River Turnpike at Southland Avenue. 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Crash, medic required, cross street, Little River Turnpike at Southland Avenue. 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Crash, medic required, cross street, Little River Turnpike at Southland Avenue. Engine 431. On channel 4 Bravo, box 43113. Outside fire, 12700. Franklin Farm Road, Franklin Farm Swimming Pool, cross street, Pond Crest Lane. Engine 431. On channel 4 Bravo, box 43113. Outside fire, 12700. Franklin Farm Road, Franklin Farm Swimming Pool, cross street, Pond Crest Lane.
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1: 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There is a call. Police already added. They have not been dispatched as of yet. 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

0: 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Home engine 403, engine 423, tower 403, battalion 443, on channel 4 Delta, box 44306, still alarm, 9932, Fairfax Square, 9, Cross Street, Main Street.
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3: 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Caller was attempting to put it out with a fire extinguisher, 2202.
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0: EMS 4, 3-4, wait, you mean on service?
1: 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Enough and evident from side Alpha and Delta. Yeah, excellent.
2: Okay, 443 copies.

0: Fairfax from Battalion 443.
1: Battalion 443.
0: I'm on the scene. I've got a salvage command on site alpha of the structure. Waiting for a lap report from foam engine 403.
1: Direct, 2204.

0: And your board members. Agent 423, can you just hold up to the right?
1: Command from Agent 403. Three-story garden apartment, two in the front, three in the rear. I'm going to call it Terrace 1-2, a closed stairwell. One occupant's out here reporting just an alarm going off on an apartment on the second level. We'll be heading up to the second level to investigate. I have nothing referencing active flames or a dryer fire. Can you just double check what the call taker's name was?
0: Battalion, correction. Command copies your report. We're going to call it Terrace 1-2. You're going to floor number 2 to investigate alarm. The caller's name is Daria, D-A-I-R-A.
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3: 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Truck 28, go ahead.
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3: Perfect, copy. Ambulance 48 appears to still be on the call. Ambulance 408, are you direct?
0: Ambulance 408 is direct.
3: Copy, 2207.
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0: 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Scene left with Fairfax Police.
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5: 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Engine 421, Tower 440, Truck 106, Rescue Engine 433, Medic 430, Medic 433, ALS 403, Battalion 404, Battalion 407, Safety 401. On Channel 4 Delta, Box 43012, High Rise Fire, 9451, Route 29, Circle Towers, Cross Street, Route 29.
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0: 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I have nothing evident at this time.
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0: Truck 430 Smoke Command. I'm having reports on the interior of the first floor. So you have smoke conditions of migration to the interior of the building.
1: Truck 430, copy.
2: Command, rescue engine 433.
0: Go ahead, rescue.
2: Command, conditions on floor number one, only light smoke, laminar flow, moving from the garage in.
0: Okay, light haze, and that's on the interior floor one.
2: That is correct. We've moved down to stairwell Bravo to make access to the garage.
0: Okay, I'm direct. Truck 30, I'll report to floor number 2. See if you have any conditions on floor number 2.
1: Copy.
3: Engine 413 is on scene. It's more to do with the RIT, reporting the command.
4: Ambulance 444 from Fairfax, response check.
0: Engine 434, come in. 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
0: 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What's the status of the fire attack on the dumpster?
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2: 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We're just filling it now.
0: Okay, command, direct.
5: ALS 4.
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1: Directly above the fire is going to be a two-story end-of-the-road townhouse, 9423. Conditions are clear on floor 2 and 3, if we're calling the parking garage level 1. It's a vacant.
0: Okay, I'm directly above, all clear as well, floor number 2. Going to get it down on the same spot, priority 2.

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1: 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Fire is out with no extension. 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
0: 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We're already on scene. 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

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Hold 400 on channel 4 Bravo, box 44001, EMS level 2, cross street, Legato Road at Post Forest Drive.

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On channel 4 Bravo, box 41402, EMS level 3, 5746. Walnutwood Lane, Cross Street, Walnutwood Court. Matic 414, engine 414. On channel 4 Bravo, box 41402, EMS level 3, 5746. Walnutwood Lane, Cross Street, Walnutwood Court.

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On Channel 4 Bravo, Box 41302, EMS Level 2, 8000, Islip Drive, Islip Nursing Home, 119B, Cross Street, Woodcroft Court. Engine 413, Ambulance 413. On Channel 4 Bravo, Box 41302, EMS Level 2, 8000, Islip Drive, Islip Nursing Home, 119B, Cross Street, Woodcroft Court.

Truck 438, Hazmat 401, Engine 417, Medic 417, Ambulance 438, ALS 403, Battalion 407, Safety 401, Paramedic Engine 522, Medic 522. On Channel 4 Delta, Boxed, 41753. Crash, trapped, Interstate 66 westbound, Prairie Route 29, Cross Street, Interstate 66 westbound, ramp to Route 29. Truck 438, Hazmat 401, Engine 417, Medic 417, Ambulance 438, ALS 403, Battalion 407, Safety 401, Paramedic Engine 522, Medic 522. On Channel 4 Delta, Box, 41753. Crash, trapped, Interstate 66 westbound, Prairie Route 29, Cross Street, Interstate 66 westbound, ramp to Route 29.

0: Train for a 7 engine 417 truck 438, route for crash with injury possibly trapped. I-66 westbound prior to Route 29 for a report of a white sedan underneath a tractor trailer. 2350.
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1: Rescue engine 433. On channel 4 Delta, box 41753. Crash, trapped, Interstate 66 westbound pre-Route 29, cross street, Interstate 66 westbound ramp to Route 29. Rescue engine 433. On channel 4 Delta, box 41753. Crash, trapped, Interstate 66 westbound pre-Route 29, cross street, Interstate 66 westbound ramp to Route 29.

0: Edge of 417 is on the scene. Westbound 66. Just after the exit to 29. Out with TD. Do have one vehicle versus a tractor trailer. Sedan is on the driver's side. Wedge underneath the trailer. Driver's side is exposed. Putting a line on the ground. I'll give you the situation shortly.
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4: Temper, Fairfax Flight Unit in on scene en route to the crash with injury, possibly caught by 66 westbound, holding engine 417, truck 438, hazmat 401, medic 417. 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

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We're walking up right now to the 7th floor. Just hang on a second for filling the box. It smells like the dumpster odor.

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0: We have a caller in an apartment, 703, advising they're immobile. If there is a fire, they'd be able to get out by themselves.
1: Copy, 703. Is that the original caller saying there was a fire on the 7th?
0: Negative. The original caller did not give an apartment number.
1: Copy.
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0: 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Fire is out. We have a smoke condition, but I see an investigator. It's obviously a purposely lit fire.
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0: 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On channel 2 Charlie, box, mutual aid. Mutual aid, EMS, Interstate 95 northbound local from Route 1 to WW Bridge. Interstate 95 northbound local from Route 1 to WW Bridge. Medic 411, Rescue 406. On channel 2 Charlie, box, 1. Mutual aid, EMS, Interstate 95 northbound local from Route 1 to WW Bridge. Interstate 95 northbound local from Route 1 to WW Bridge.
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0: Escalade, EMS, Interstate 95 northbound local from Route 1 to WW Bridge. Interstate 95 northbound local from Route 1 to WW Bridge.
1: Ambulance 106 from Fairfax, response check.

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On Channel 4 Bravo, Box 44502, EMS Level 2, 9700. Fairfax Boulevard, Wawa, Cross Street, Spring Street. Rescue Engine 433, Medic 433. On Channel 4 Bravo, Box 44502, EMS Level 2, 9700. Fairfax Boulevard, Wawa, Cross Street, Spring Street.

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Engine 430, Medic 430. On channel 4 Bravo, box 43023, EMS level 1, 3405 Holly Road, 711 Cross Street, Woodburn Road. 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On channel 4 Bravo, box 42809, EMS level 3, 6166, Leesburg Pike, Jefferson Apartments, Cross Street, Leesburg Pike Service Road. 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On channel 4 Bravo, box 42809, EMS level 3, 6166, Leesburg Pike, Jefferson Apartments, Cross Street, Leesburg Pike Service Road.

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Engine 440, Medic 421. On channel 4 Bravo, Box 44011, EMS Level 1, 11487, Glade Meadow Drive, Cross Street, Timber Meadow Drive.

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EMS Level 3, 6111. 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
0: It's reading the same alarm. We're going to go to the Sprinkler room and see if there's still a leak over there.
1: Copy.

a sprinkler system for Home Depot and also the Giant. They're tied to the same system, which is why Giant is having an active alarm right now. Giant will continue to have an alarm until the technician fixes the problem in the sprinkler system. And the 428 is going to go ready.

0: 10-4. Has the technician called to put the system out of service?
1: The fire investigator was over here. He should have put them at fire watch, both the giant and the old people's up.
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0: Engine 422, Medic 422, on channel 4 Bravo, Box 42200, EMS level 1, 6868, Springfield Boulevard, Motel 6, 352 Cross Street, Springfield Boulevard. Engine 422, Medic 422, on channel 4 Bravo, Box 42200, EMS level 1, 6868, Springfield Boulevard, Motel 6, 352 Cross Street, Springfield Boulevard.
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EMS level 3, 1101 Nielsen Court, Cross Street, Barger Street.

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0: Our hydrant is going to be at the Charlie Delta corner of 3600 Buxton. We'll do a split lay.
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1: And at 437.
0: So there's a secondary hydrant in front of 3426 Buckland Road. We'll have to pull away for that intersection.
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0: 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I'm going to update the water supply. 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
2: 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We're on scene in front of the hydrant. We can take it. 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

0: 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We're going to have a three-story garden apartment, nothing visible side alpha. We'll be out investigating with a crew of three.
1: Okay, Battalion 406 copies. Fairfax, you can hold Battalion 406 with command to be side alpha of the structure, right near truck 411, side alpha.
2: 455. Engine 437 from engine 424.
3: Good.
2: Secondary water is going to be 3600 as a hydrate, Charlie's out of 3600. We'll forward late from there.

0: Battalion 406 from Tower 424. We got a fire and there's smoke showing from the apartment 101 side Alpha.
1: Okay, Fairfax. Okay, I got the truck 424. Fairfax, go ahead and start a red task force. I'll await a situation report from Engine 409 in your lap.
2: 10-4.
3: CC-46 from Engine 409. We're going to have 3 in the front, 4 in the rear. Some label 4s. 1, 2, 3, 4. It's going to be an enclosed garden apartment. Got a line set to side Alpha going in floor 2.
1: Okay, Engine 409, our copy. We have 3 in the front, 4 in the rear. Do we want to call this Paris 1, 2, 3?
3: Paris 1, 2, 3.
1: Okay, I need to copy also. This is 4 apartments per floor, and what quadrant is apartment 101 in?
3: That's correct. 4 per floor, Bravo. And 101's Bravo quadrant.
1: Okay, I copy. All units on the fire ground. 4 apartments per floor. We're going terrace 1, 2, 3. This will be floor number 1, Bravo Quadrant Apartment.
2: 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Bookman Road, 101, Cross Street, Bookman Road, Truck 205, Rescue 209, EMS 402, Battalion 201, Medic 424, Light and Air Unit 437, Engine 207, Tower 405, Rescue 408, EMS 403, Battalion 465, Battalion 408, Medic 411, Engine 201, Truck 208, Rescue 405, EMS 401, Battalion 202, Medic 419, Light and Air Unit 423, on Channel 4 Delta, Box 40937, Garden Apartment Fire, 3512, Bookman Road, 101, Cross Street, Bookman Road.
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1: Engine 409 from command. Confirming you're in the Bravo Squadron Department on floor number 1 with the line, correct? Okay, Engine 409. Can you go ahead and repeat? You said you're Alpha Quadrant, floor number 1, correct? Alpha Quadrant Department? Check 424 from command. Can you confirm that the fire department is the Alpha Quadrant of floor number 1 and not the Bravo Quadrant?
2: That's just the Alpha Quadrant.
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4: 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The sub 1 apartment was hitting the clear. 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
3: I'm solo on 5 Charlie trying to get access to get the line to 5 Charlie. The rest of my crew is on 5 Alpha standing by.
6: Command from truck 411. I've done a face-to-face with panel 424. We forced entry into the fire department and assigned a primary set. It's going to be apartment 101 on the terrace level.
1: Okay, Chuck. So 101 terrace level apartment. Is that going to be the Alpha Quadrant?
6: Correct. Apartment 101 is the fire apartment.
1: All right. All units on the fire ground. This is going to be a terrace level fire. Alpha Quadrant apartment. We have engine 409, truck 411, and truck 424.
6: Command rescue 406. Requesting permission to assist on the terrace level, the Delta, and the Charlie Quadrant apartments.
1: Negative, rescue 406. 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I need a primary floor number 2, Alpha Quadrant apartment. Have your X-ray crew start with a Bravo Quadrant apartment in the terrace level.
6: Engine 409.
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6: We had a smoldering fire just inside the front door of apartment 101. Fire up fly, searching for extension.
1: Copy. All units on the fire ground, we are going to relabel these floors. We're going to go 1, 2, 3, 4. Terrace level will be floor number 1, fire apartment 101.
6: Command Battalion 405, I'm in the fire apartment. I confirm your last statement. We'll go with that way, boys. You did have a small fire. Fire is being extinguished. We're looking for extension right now.
1: Okay, I copy Battalion 405. I'm going to go ahead and make you Division 1. You're going to have Engine 409, Truck 411, Truck 424, and Rescue 406 X-ray under your command.
6: Division 1, copy. 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The apartment above the fire apartment, 201, all clear. That's one, all clear.
1: Okay, I copy. Alpha Quadrant apartment on floor number 2 is all clear. And just confirming, you said the rest of that floor is all clear as well?
6: That's affirmative, and I have my X-ray crew on the terrace level getting into the Bravo Quadrant and the Charlie Quadrant apartments.
1: Okay, I copy. That's to be floor number 1 now, not terrace level anymore. Have yourself move to floor number 3. Let's go ahead and clear floor number 3 real quick.
6: I copy. Floor number 3.
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1: Good, Division 1.
0: Relay search and the fire unit clear. I need the unit to bring some lights to the fire unit.
1: Okay, I copy. Truck 424 driver, you copy that. We're going to need lights to the front door. They're going to end up going to the fire unit.
0: Man, action 406, number 34, all clear, all four apartments and the laundry room.
1: Okay, I copy. 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
1: 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Are you still on site, Charlie, with the line?
3: 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We're on side alpha. Side Charlie is clear. I was working on getting a line to side Charlie.
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0: Command Rescue 406, number 1 floor, apartments Bravo Charlie and Delta Quadrant, all clear.
1: Okay, I copy. Audience on the fire ground confirming 1, 2, 3, 4 floors, all clear, all apartments. Engine 437 from command.
4: Engine 437.
1: You're my RIP piece. I'm going to go ahead and use you. Let's go to the Bravo Quadrant. I'm sorry, the Bravo Exposure. And let's just clear that real quick.
4: I copy. We want to clear the Bravo Exposure. Are you coming?
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0: Command from Division 1. I need a unit to fight on for long.
1: Okay, Division 1, you requesting ventilation? Is that what I heard?
0: Alright, we can start ventilation. I need a unit to silence for a while. Paramedics is secondary. And the fire unit complete. Pylon is also in control.
1: Okay, I copy. Primary complete. Secondary complete. Engine 4 left from command. Let's work on silencing that alarm.
2: Can I rescue 406? You've exited structure sign alpha awaiting your secondary assignment.
1: I copy rescue 406. You can go ahead and report to rehab.
3: 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Spirit Task Force.
2: Agent 463, now we're going to change the task force.
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3: in. Tower 405.
1: If you go to the Delta 1 exposure, run through that, confirm we have no smoke conditions, and confirm everybody's good.
3: Copy. Delta 1 exposure.
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3: Copy.
1: 514.
6: Because they're the crew, too. I feel comfortable just standing by for the meantime for the investigators.
2: Okay, I copy. Are you guys on live alert?
6: Negative.
2: 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Let's go to floor number 2, Alpha Quadrant apartment. If you can run through that, just give me a quick secondary.
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2: Back to repeat.
7: Tower 424 off side alpha with a crew of 2.
2: Okay, I got
1: it. 424.
2: On the fire ground, all units on the fire ground. Decon and rehab will be set up at engine 409. As you exit, head over to engine 409. Make sure you get decon and then head to rehab.
1: Man. Due to technical issues, there were 3 routes dispatched. Would you like any additional units on top of those?
6: Ventilation efforts.
2: Okay, I copy, Chef. We're working on that. Thank you. Engine 437. Welcome in.
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2: Take your crew, give me a secondary on Bravo, Charlie, and Delta Quadrant apartments on floor number 2.
5: I copy secondary, Bravo, Charlie, and Delta Quadrant, floor 2. Man, from Tower Ladder 405.
2: Last unit.
5: Command from Tower Ladder 405.
2: Go ahead.
5: Delta exposure is clear. All 3 floors. No complaints from occupants. Been evacuated.
2: Copy, thank you.
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0: all units operating in the fire unit. Let's try to preserve as much evidence as we can until the investigator gets here while we conduct overhaul.
1: Buckman Road, we're using all first alarm units for a fire attack on a three-story garden apartment. We are currently in offensive mode. Primary search is negative. Secondary searches are underway. Fire was on the terrace level apartment 101. Fire is currently out. Units are checking for hotspots. The fire situation is under control. We'll be holding all units for an undetermined amount of time. 10-4,
2: 518.
3: Would you like us the fourth entry?
0: Negative. 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
4: Rescue 406.
0: Were you able to get into those apartments? Bravo Charlie Delta on floor number 2.
4: That's affirmative. We were able to get into all the apartments. The residents that were home just left. That's why those apartments are locked.
0: Okay, copy. Engine 437, let's hold off on that.
3: I copy.

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1: Command from Engine 409. We've sensed all the hot spots on Earth Loop Division 1. Yeah, I see the structure.
0: Copy, route of structure. Make sure you go through decon and rehab.

437 Phil Command, stand by. We have maintenance here. We'll get the keys to you. I want to go ahead and just open those doors on floor number 2 and just get secondaries done. I know Mr. Forrest has said they left already.

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1: That's correct, Fred. We have...
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0: Command for Battalion 40.
1: Yeah.
0: I have some technical difficulties in dispatch like 3 Brits. I'm here, Rescue 8, Rescue 5, Rescue 209. Are we going to need all these units?
1: Yeah, Chief, I just talked to the UFO. They're trying to fix it on there, and we're about to put units in service.
0: Thanks for the restrict.

0: Come in from Italian 202.
1: Hello.
0: Yes, ma'am. We got Alexander Unit stage on Bachman's. Are you guys going to still need us?
1: Stand by. We're putting you in service shortly.
2: Standing by in the front of the unit, you have to continue to hold tight.
3: Popped off all the hot spots to try to preserve as much evidence as we can.
2: Mr. Thomas.
3: Okay, you all can exit the structure. You should be the only unit in there currently, correct?
2: Correct.
4: Command engine 437, we got keys from maintenance. We're going to go complete that primary on four, or secondary on 42.
3: Okay, copy. Just give me a status on what those apartments look like. If we think that when this is done, we're going to be able to rehabilitate it, or if we're going to have to look at moving them all out.
1: All units dispatched, all rich half-list units dispatched to this location. We're keeping Tower 405, engine 207, engine 463, engine 201, Battalion 408, Medic 424, EMS 402, Lightman 437, all other units can go in service.

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2: 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You can move to 4, number 3. Do the same thing.
1: I copy.
2: 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Stand by for a quick flight check. 8409.

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0: Secondary search of apartment 302, which is the Bravo quadrant, is all clear. We had slight smoke migration in this apartment. However, the current ventilation going on is clearing it up. We're waiting for maintenance to get in the additional quadrants.
1: Okay, I copy. Just confirm, if you have maintenance with you, still up there, correct?
0: Stand on the gate.
1: Where is maintenance? Is he with you?
0: And he went back to his office to get the keys for the third floor.
1: Okay, I got it.

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0: We've arrived at Fairfax Hospital. Return it to Alpha.
1: Copy. 535.
2: Command copy. Progress report. Primary search is negative. Secondary search is still underway. Units are starting overhaul operations and ventilation operations. 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All units are parked.
1: 10-4, 535.

0: command light there, 437.
1: Yeah.
0: Yeah, we were able to relocate. We're by the 3426 block, right next to engine 411 now.
1: May I have it?

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On Channel 4, Bravo, Box, 40504, EMS Level 3, 6202, Rose Hill Drive, 18 Cross Street, East Chester Circle.

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0: Go ahead.
1: Alpha, Charlie, and Delta quadrants of the third floor secondary searches are all clear. Slight migration of smoke into these apartments. We have them opened up and they're currently ventilating and clearing up.
0: Okay, you're confident we'll be able to reoccupy.
1: That's correct.
0: Okay, thank you. We can just move

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0: 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Switching back over 63 Alpha.
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0: 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May I go ahead? If PD is still on Buckner Road, they can go in service.
1: 10-4, 543.

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Carbon monoxide alarm. 6906 Gillings Road, Cross Street, Kentford Drive.

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1: Fairfax copies. 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

0: 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What's your ETA?
1: It's probably going to be another 10 minutes. We just entered the county on the parkway.
0: Copy.

0: 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So far, no smells, nothing on the air.
1: Okay, go ahead and take a lap, give me a situation report.

0: 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With a walk up basement. We're going to label the floors. Basements 1, 2. Meters located on the Charlie Delta corner. 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
1: 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I'm about 4 minutes out.
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1: Go ahead.
0: Is there an officer that's supposed to be at the second gate by door 18?
1: Yes. I'm pulling on my plan now. Just hold on a second. I'll let you know.
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0: 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It's supposed to be MPO-4.
1: Okay, there's not a lot of people coming in now, but I think there is going to probably be an influx if we can have an officer go there.
0: All right, 2 direct 390.
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City Side Apartments, 210, Cross Street, Richmond Highway Service Road. Truck 411, Medic 411. On channel 4 Bravo, box, 41191, EMS level 1, 6040, Richmond Highway. City Side Apartments, 210, Cross Street, Richmond Highway Service Road. 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Engine 424, Medic 424. On channel 4 Bravo, box, 42417, EMS level 1, 8792, Sacramento Drive, Sacramento Shopping Center, Cross Street, Sacramento Drive.

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Ambulance 408, Engine 208. On Channel 4 Bravo, Box 42694, EMS Level 3, 4712, Southland Avenue, Cross Street, Frenchman's Drive.

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Fairfax County Fire and Rescue Department, A shift on duty. 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

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Tower 424. 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
1: Good.
0: Hey, just to confirm, this GMC, the silver one that's parked on the field, does that belong to a staff member or a vendor?
1: It's a vendor. The school said it was okay for them to park there.
0: Okay.

0: A51, you copy. Hey, are you in the parking lot? Clear, flying right.
1: I'm on Blenheim, 2 blocks up from you guys.
0: We need somebody in the parking lot to kind of get these guys to expedite the traffic off of line run so we can get them off of Blenheim. They're kind of like having a hard time parking.
1: Drivers or staff?
0: I think it's the staff is correcting them. But it's making them back up, like they're taking too long to find another parking spot, and they're only using like 3 spots at a time. And if you could fix the guy to make the actual parking lot.
1: Alright, I'm coming through you.

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1: So it looks like they closed the upper lots. They're full, so they're trying to push them over to the overflow now.
2: It also looks like they're maybe backing the cars in, so I might be taking up extra time as well.

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0: 22 to 319. Can you call him, Nikki? What? Apparently you're needed at gate 18.
1: I'm already here. I'm talking to him.
0: Okay.

0: 51 to the motorboard.
1: 50.
0: Hey, just so you guys are aware, all the parking spots on 101 I'm here are filling up. They're going to start pushing over to that extra lot where we were at originally.
1: Okay, sir. Are they going to do that from the inside, or are they going to try and do that from Glenham and open that gate to where they're not supposed to be at?
0: A good question. I don't know right now, but I'll find out.
1: If you have any say in it, I would try and push them from the inside. Just leave that gate, that outer gate, closed, and we could just bring them all in off the line run. I think you're going to have a mad dash if you try to open that gate up.
0: Okay. If you guys can control it down there, then we'll just keep it the way it is. And as it fills up, we can just push them out.
1: Yeah, simple. We're going to push them out the gate that we were going to originally let them in, right? Thank you. I think that's probably what's best.

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0: Staff here has no idea who called. They're searching now.
1: Okay, do you have to call the caller back?
2: 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They're all going to make their way here in about 5-10 seconds.
3: Okay. We have a pretty good backup on Blenheim Settlement. We're going to keep pulling the traffic off of Blenheim here.

0: Truck 430, Ambulance 434. On Channel 4 Bravo, Box 4341, EMS Level 2, 9550, St. Fairbury Drive, Metro, Vienna. Southside Entrance, Cross Street, Fagan Drive. Truck 430, Ambulance 434. On Channel 4 Bravo, Box 43041, EMS Level 2, 9550, St. Fairbury Drive, Metro, Vienna. Southside Entrance, Cross Street, Vaden Drive.
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0: Yes, sir, good morning. Your patient is with the station manager currently walking down the pedestrian bridge. Female walking with a cane, bright orange shirt. Correction, bright lime green shirt.
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If anybody has eyes on the back lot, can you let me know when it's full so I can stop traffic from coming in and send them over to the overflow?

0: 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If anybody has eyes on the back lot, can you let me know when it's full so I can stop traffic from coming in and send them over to the overflow?
1: Myself 50-0 watching it.
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0: Motor 1, Motor 4, hey, we're cold down here.
1: Alright.
0: Hey, vehicle's coming in from your end, we're cold down here.
1: Yeah, that's going to be the school that's controlling that. We're not allowing anything coming to the school. We're directing traffic out on Blenheim and Lyon right now, trying to get this squared away.
0: Oh, 52 swing down there.
2: Hey, 51, I'll walk over there, Colin.

0: Hey, Sarge, it looks like there's a miscommunication. They were just told that they had 20 spots open. So I just told them to shut it off.
1: Yeah, we were filling that from here. Whoever is in this UTV from the school is opening the gate, and we handled it.
0: Okay, they just didn't get the word out here on Lion Run, so they know now. You should have nothing else coming at you.
1: Thanks.

0: 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These guys know up here not to let anybody else in until I tell them it's okay to. So if something changes, let me know. If not, they're going to keep it close to her.
1: Similar.
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1: Yeah, I'm the only ones that are letting in our handicap to the specific handicap place.
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On channel 4 Bravo, box 4400, EMS level 3, 4712. Sideford Square, Cross Street, Winscombe Terrace. 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On channel 4 Bravo, box 4400, EMS level 3, 4712. Bideford Square, Cross Street, Winscombe Terrace.

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0: Fairfax, from Midland 303. Do you have an apartment number?
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0: Just looking at the notes, is this going to be a mental health issue or an actual overdose?
1: I think it'll be both.

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1: Yes, he's supposed to be there.
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2: 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You want me to let them, those 14 come back here?
3: Who road eastbound ramp 2A. Truck 422, engine 422, medic 422, engine 405, medic 405, on tail 4 Charlie, box 422-53, crash with injury, Interstate 95 northbound ramp to Interstate 95 northbound, cross street, Old Keene Mill Road eastbound ramp 2A.
2: Okay, I'm just, they told me to send 8, and that's it. So somewhere between there, the mass should work out.
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On channel 4 Bravo, Box 42608, EMS Level 1, 7104, Braddock Road, Auden Court, Cross Street, Bradwood Street.

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2: Westbound ramp to Interstate 495 North. Medic 405, Engine 405, Engine 210. On Channel 4 Bravo, Box 40864. EMS Level 3, Interstate 95 northbound ramp to Interstate 495 northbound, Cross Street. Franconia Road westbound ramp to Interstate 495 North.
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2: 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Medic 410. Engine 410. On Channel 4 Bravo. Box 42804. EMS Level 1. 6318. 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EMS 403, Medic 410, Engine 410, on Channel 4 Bravo, Box 42804, EMS Level 1, 6318, Leesburg Pike, Mobile Gas, Cross Street, Thorn Road.

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0: I'm in quarters at Fire Station 9. Do you think that I'll be quicker getting down to 19's area for this call?
1: Negative. I should probably be there in a couple minutes.
0: Okay, copy. I'm going to head that way in case you need a second unit. If you need me, add me to the call.
1: Sounds good. Thank you.

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0: Medic 502 is going to go ahead and transport to Fairfax Hospital. They don't need the blood. You can go right.
1: Alright, I copy. ALS 402, do you also direct?
2: ALS 402 is direct.

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0: Medic 502 is going to go ahead and transport to Fairfax Hospital. They don't need the blood. You can go right.
1: Alright, I copy. ALS 402, do you also direct?
2: ALS 402 is direct.

0: 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Looks like the caller for our incident is going to be on the 395 Express exit 495, enter with towards Tyson.
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On channel 4 Bravo, Box 41012, EMS Level 1, 6349. Lincolnia Road, Leary School of Virginia, Cross Street, River Downs Road. Truck 410, Medic 208, Engine 208. On channel 4 Bravo, Box 41012, EMS Level 1, 6349. Lincolnia Road, Leary School of Virginia, Cross Street, River Downs Road.

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0: Okay, we just got off the phone. 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

0: Fairfax from Memphis to 10. We're on scene. Good location. It's going to be I-95 northbound ramp. The I-495 northbound ramp exit express lanes. We'll be out checking. I'll give you more information in a second.
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0: 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Engine 210, on channel 4 Bravo, box 40864, EMS level 3, Interstate 95 northbound ramp to Interstate 495 northbound, Cross Street, Franconia Road westbound ramp to Interstate 495 north. Engine 210, on channel 4 Bravo, box 40864, EMS level 3, Interstate 95 northbound ramp to Interstate 495 northbound, Cross Street, Franconia Road westbound ramp to Interstate 495 north.
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1: Go ahead.
0: We're now coming northbound on I-95. Are you guys heading towards Tysons or Washington on 395?
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0: 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Medic 502, on channel 4 Bravo, box 41904, crash, medic required, cross street, Richmond Highway at Nim Street.
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Engine 437, Medic 422, on Channel 4 Bravo, Box 40501, EMS Level 1, 6016, Marsham Court, 102, Cross Street, Edgware Lane.

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EMS level 3, 2151. 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

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Matic 411, engine 208. 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

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Ambulance 427, truck 422, on channel 4 Bravo, box 40507, EMS level 3, 6540, Franconia Road, High School, Lewis High School, Lewis High School, Cross Street, Cimarron Street.

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Elmore Woods Parkway, Fairfax Retirement Nursing Home, L208, Cross Street, Richmond Highway. Engine 419, Medic 435, Engine 422. On channel 4 Bravo, Box, Form 1908, EMS Level 1, 9160. Elmore Woods Parkway, Fairfax Retirement Nursing Home, L208, Cross Street, Richmond Highway.

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2: 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Engine 432, on channel 4 Bravo, box 44182, EMS level 1, 7903, Derbyshire Lane, Cross Street, Manor House Drive.

Rescue 408, engine 426, medic 426, engine 423, ambulance 408. On channel 4 Charlie, box 42671, crash with injury, Interstate 495 Expressway Lane northbound pre-Braddock Road, cross street, Interstate 495 northbound. Rescue 408, engine 426, medic 426, engine 423, ambulance 408. On channel 4 Charlie, box 42671, crash with injury, Interstate 495 Expressway Lane northbound pre-Braddock Road, cross street, Interstate 495 northbound.

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Engine 409, Engine 424, Truck 411, Battalion 406, on Channel 4 Delta, Box 40903, Still Alarm, 8303 Fort Hunt Road, Cross Street, Collingwood Road. 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
1: There's a walk down on the trolley side for basement access. Label in basement 1-2. Normal conditions on all sides. We are in the basement level Bravo quadrant. It's not electrical. We have a very slight haze. We're investigating. One occupant out, one occupant still, and showing us around.
2: 10406, copy. Basement 1-2. You're investigating an electrical odor in the basement. Occupy 10-1.

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2: Go ahead.
1: Is the only smell we're dealing with electrical? Dispatch says that they've been having problems with their gas and other HVAC components.
2: Yeah, it's kind of starting to smell a little sewagey. The haze is dissipating. We're in the process of checking appliances down here right now. And we also have the plumber down with us, also assisting.
1: Command copy. Do you need anybody to bring meters for you?
2: Yeah, if you just have somebody come with a four gas, just to make sure we're not doing anything.
1: Be for 411 bucket getting that for you.
0: And truck 411, last complete. Nuisance on paintings on the exterior. Gas meter is going to be located on the Charlie wall in the Charlie quadrant.
1: Copy. Gas meter, Charlie wall, Charlie quadrant.

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1: Truck 411.
0: Check the number 24 in attic, please.
1: Copy 42 in the attic.
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2: Can you confirm the address and apartment number?
0: Yeah, they gave us 3178 Summit Square Drive, unit T as in Tango 6.
2: Region 433 copies.
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1: Go ahead.
0: Can you get the caller back and confirm T6? We're unable to locate T6 right now.
1: Yeah, we'll call back.

0: 3 for Fairfax.
1: Squeezer 433.
0: We did not get an answer on callback, but we did have a second caller come in, and they said apartment Charlie 6.
1: Squeezer 433 copies, Charlie 6. We'll make contact and we'll advise.
0: 10-4.
2: Command from engine 4-9. We're still investigating. It's not getting any worse. Nothing's on fire down here. It's starting to smell more like a sewage odor.
0: Command copy.

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1: Meters are clear. Four gases.

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1: Correct. They're down to the last probably like 10 or 15.
2: Okay.
3: The air conditioning was not running. We just turned it on. We've also been running the water heater.
1: Charlie 6.
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5: 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On channel 4 Bravo, box 44502, EMS level 3, Cross Street. Pickett Road at Fairfax Boulevard. Ambulance 434, engine 423, on channel 4 Bravo, box 44502, EMS level 3, Cross Street, Pickett Road at Fairfax Boulevard.
0: 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Your priority to get the people off a line run and out of one of them.

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On Channel 4 Bravo, Box 40937, EMS Level 3, 3947. Sonora Place, Cross Street, 7 Woods Drive. Ambulance 409, Tower 424, ALS 402. On Channel 4 Bravo, Box 40937, EMS Level 3, 3947. Sonora Place, Cross Street, 7 Woods Drive.

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We're still investigating. I'm going to keep the command and the channel. 10-4, 10-16.

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From Fairfax. 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
2: 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EMS level 3, 9229. Arlington Boulevard, the Virginian, 4.5 Cross Street, Arlington Boulevard. Medic 430. On channel 4 Bravo, box 4307. EMS level 3, 9229. Arlington Boulevard, the Virginian, 425 Cross Street, Arlington Boulevard.

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On Channel 4 Charlie, Box 41950, crash with injury, Interstate 95 southbound pre-Route 1, Cross Street, Interstate 95 southbound ramp to Route 1 southbound. Tower 405, Engine 424, Medic 422, Paramedic Engine 502, Medic 512. On Channel 4 Charlie, Box 41950, crash with injury, Interstate 95 southbound pre-Route 1, Cross Street, Interstate 95 southbound ramp to Route 1 southbound. Medic 415, on Channel 5 Bravo, Box 50808, Mutual Aid, EMS, 8719, Parkland Street, Cross Street, Stone Ridge Drive. 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

0: Hey, Cody, we good?
1: Not quite yet. Probably another 10 minutes.
0: Is that just because there's cars in the parking lot or what? Because we don't have that much traffic actually coming out.
1: We have pockets of cars and pockets of pedestrians.
0: Okay, we'll give it a couple more minutes and then we'll clear up. We're not going to be here all day for them.
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1: Truck 422.
2: Hey, we're coming up on the accident now. We're not on the scene yet, but 95 southbound traffic is gridlocked. You guys can stage until we advise if you want.
1: 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We're already south of Lower Morris. Already committed.
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3: 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We didn't see anything. We're going to stage at Lorton Road. We're not going to commit back south unless you need us.
2: Yeah, it's fine. We pulled it up on the camera. It's just after the exit at 161. We'll be on scene in a second.

0: Engine 424 is on scene. Correct location is going to be 95 southbound, just after exit 161. Got a two-vehicle accident, blocking the left-hand lane. We'll be out checking.
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0: Hey, sir, I don't know what the status is over there. 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
0: If I have any motors still on the event channel, if you could please head over to area of 10704 Orchard Street.

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0: 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Engine 421. On channel 4 Bravo, box, 42100, EMS, level 2, 3905, Fairridge Drive, Harris Teeter, Cross Street, Route 50. Matic 303. 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On Channel 4 Bravo, Box, 43620, EMS Level 1, 13651, McLaren Road, Cross Street, Heads Drive. 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
2: 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On channel 4 Delta, box 42200, high rise fire, 6320, Augusta Drive, tower building, cross street, Lynbrook Drive. Engine 422, on channel 4 Delta, box 42200, high rise fire, 6320, Augusta Drive, tower building, cross street, Lynbrook Drive. Engine 422, on channel 4 Delta, box 42200, high rise fire, 6320, Augusta Drive, tower building, cross street, Lynbrook Drive.

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0: 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Medic 303. On Channel 4 Bravo, Box 43620, EMS Level 1, 13651, McLaren Road, Cross Street, Heads Drive.
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3: 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Officer, one crew of three. One occupant, also reporting floor number 14.
2: 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The Alpha stairwell will be the attack stairwell.
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0: No smoke, no heat signatures. Floor number 14. Tower 408 did a walkthrough as well and is in agreement. All we're waiting for now is what the panel, or correction, what the units on the roof look like.
1: I'm direct. Engine 427 from command. Floor number 13. Just want to know conditions, if any. Floor 13.
0: 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It goes 12 and then 14.
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0: 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We're going up to check the elevator machine room on the very top. We'll give you a report.
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0: Yeah, we see you on the call here. Are you en route to One Box?
2: That's correct. We're en route to the One Box. We were going to head to... We don't have the TR with us, so we were going to go to... Station 18, pick up TR 404, and then bring it to you guys.
0: Got it, yeah, thank you. We'll be expecting you with the TR.
2: Special phone, what's that?
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1: LA 418, engine 401, you have traffic.
2: Yeah, medic 418 just got back to quarters. 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
1: Yes, we do. You guys got a qualified driver on there?
2: Yes, we do. 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
1: All right, copy that. 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
2: Fairfax from GR 404. We're on 495 northbound, just prior to 66 west. We just pulled up on a three-vehicle accident. Unknown injuries. We'll be out tracking.
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3: 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On channel 4 Charlie, box 41861, crash with injury, interstate 495 northbound pre-interstate 66, cross street, Fairview Park Drive ramp to interstate 495. Truck 430, engine 413, medic 430, engine 444. On channel 4 Charlie, box 41861, crash with injury, interstate 495 northbound pre-interstate 66, cross street, Fairview Park Drive ramp to interstate 495.

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On tail 4 Bravo, box 41192. Carbon monoxide alarm, 2216. Arlington Terrace, Cross Street, Mount Vernon Drive. Engine 204. On tail 4 Bravo, box 41192. Carbon monoxide alarm, 2216. Arlington Terrace, Cross Street, Mount Vernon Drive.

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On tail 4 Bravo, box 41192, carbon monoxide alarm, 2216, Arlington Terrace, Cross Street, Mount Vernon Drive. 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On channel 4 Bravo, box 41192, carbon monoxide alarm, 2216, Arlington Terrace, Cross Street, Mount Vernon Drive.

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0: 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From Sierra 404.
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On channel 4 Bravo, box 40903, EMS Level 3, 8428. Fort Hunt Road, Middle School, Sandberg Middle School, Cross Street, Norrell Place.

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On channel 4 Bravo, box 42127, EMS level 2, 4383, Majestic Lane, Cross Street, Millstone Way. Engine 415, Medic 415. On channel 4 Bravo, box 42127, EMS level 2, 4383, Majestic Lane, Cross Street, Millstone Way.

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3: 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How full are they?
2: Am I going to need to pump this off?
1: I have a probably big tote that's halfway full, and then I have a garbage recycling can that is fully full, and we're still leaking.
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Stringfellow Road, Middle School, Rocky Run Middle School, Cross Street, Poplar Tree Road. 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Stringfellow Road, Middle School, Rocky Run Middle School, Cross Street, Poplar Tree Road.

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0: 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EMS level 1, 6600. Richmond Highway. 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

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On Channel 4 Bravo, Box 40937, crash with injury, cross street, Brooklyn Road, Rolling Hills Avenue.

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truck 436, engine 415, ambulance 436, engine 436, medic 421. On channel 4 Charlie, box 415, 64, crash with injury, Folly Road southbound over route 50, cross street, route 28 southbound ramp to route 50 westbound. Truck 436, engine 415, ambulance 436, engine 436, medic 421. On channel 4 Charlie, box 415, 64, crash with injury, Folly Road southbound over route 50, cross street, route 28 southbound ramp to route 50 westbound.

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5: 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Could you get that trailer report?
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6: 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The Alpha Stairwell.
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0: 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Building is not an alarm and is not being evacuated. Engine 411, truck 411, and rescue 406 are ascending the Alpha stairwell to investigate.
1: Stand by until we get our definitive report on the 11th.
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2: 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We're going to take second to assignment. 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
1: 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We're on the 5th floor. We have no conditions. 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

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Engine 430, Medic 433. On channel 4 Bravo, Box 4307, EMS Level 1, 9207, Arlington Boulevard, Sunrise of Fairfax, Cross Street, Arlington Boulevard Service Road.

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Engine 424, Medic 411, on channel 4 Bravo, Box 41139, EMS level 1, 6633, South Kings Highway, Cross Street, Lancaster Street.

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On channel 4 Bravo, Box 42608, EMS level 1, 7120. 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Medic 401, Tower 401. On channel 4 Bravo, Box 40149, EMS Level 3, 607, Chainbridge Road, Cross Street, 44th Street.

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0: 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EMS 403, Rescue 406. On Channel 2 Delta, Box 20242, Mutual Aid, Fire. 2603, Randolph Avenue, 2603 Randolph Avenue, Cross Street, Leslie Avenue.
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Medic 410, on channel 2 Delta, box 20242, mutual aid, fire, 2603 Randolph Avenue, 2603 Randolph Avenue, cross street, Leslie Avenue.

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On channel 4 Bravo, box 42103, EMS level 3, 3750, Joseph Stewart Drive, Sunrise at Fair Oaks, 111 Cross Street, Alderwood Drive. 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Residential fire alarm, 13654 Endeavor Drive, Cross Street, Neil Armstrong Avenue.

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Ambulance 408 Echo, engine 402. On channel 4 Bravo, box 43041, EMS level 3, 9550, St. Fairbrain Drive, Metro, Vienna, south side entrance, cross street, Leyden Drive. 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

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Engine 427, Engine 414, Rescue 405, Truck 422, Ambulance 427, Battalion 408, On Channel 4 Delta, Box 42707, Inside Gas Leak, 8360, Dunham Court, Cross Street, Surrey Hill Place.

0: 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On Channel 4 Bravo, Box 44112, Vehicle Fire, Cross Street, Ox Road at Windrush Drive.
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2: 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Could be 4A360 Denham Court. Main floor smells of natural gas. No alarms. No one seemed to be evacuating. Seems to be saturated on the ground level. Unknown if it's coming from one specific apartment. 1545.
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5: 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We're doing a relay from the hydrant at the corner of Surrey Hill and Pennhurst.

0: This time 408 and 427. One scene, two story, one apartment. Three in the front, nothing, everything. No reading. We want to proceed to inside hallways in close the stairwell.
1: Copy. Go ahead and give me a lab. Label the floors and the location of the meter.

0: 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Do you have an apartment number that was reported?
1: Not. The call stated that it was coming, it didn't seem to be coming from a, can't tell if it's coming from a specific apartment, seems to be saturated on the ground level.
0: Direct. 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We're checking on the apartment here.
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0: 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Units can move up and assist with the investigation. I'm about 2 minutes out.
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Engine 431, Medic 404. On channel 4 Bravo, box 43108, EMS level, Cross Street, Glade Drive at Weston Parkway.

0: Fairfax, Hill Battalion 408 on scene with Command Emma Berkey. Side off the structure near Rescue 405.
1: Four, potential units. Battalion 408 is on scene at the at his buggy near Rescue 405. On side Alpha. 1554.
2: 14. Command engine 414. Normal atmospheric readings, all levels. Only odor is on the first floor of cat urine.
0: All right, okay.

0: 408 from engine for 10. Do you need anything else out there?
1: Hey, Jerome. We're in the dispatch stairwell. They've not been able to gain access to any of the four units on the second floor. They've only gained access to three of the units on the number one floor. All readings are negative, no elevated combustible readings. And there's two units in the basement in which they've not gained access to. Sending two to check the Delta 1 stairwell to ensure there's no migration.
2: Man's okay.

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1: Command's okay.
0: Engine 441 from Hazmat 401. Go ahead. Hey, can you go to 42 Golf? Copy that, 42 Golf.

0: Perfect, on command.
1: Okay,
0: I did a face-to-face with Interpol 27, Interpol 14. We've checked all levels and exposure. We're going to deem the vent good intent. Let's terminate command, you have a channel.
1: Okay, 10-4. 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Releasing 4 Delta at this time. Operations back on 4 Bravo for Alpha. 1603.
2: Let loose, or are they just been damaged at all?
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2: Copy. 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We'll be around.
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0: Hazmat 41 for mission 441. Go ahead. We currently have one cylinder of the new refrigerant R454B that is off gas. Okay, we don't have any propane or anything that we would need to be flaring, correct? It's just going to be a refrigerant from AC units? Correct, no propane, just that refrigerant right now. Okay.
1: Road northbound at Waxwell Road.

0: 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On channel 4 Bravo, box 43102, EMS level 2, 12640. Thunder Chase Drive, Cross Street, Club Pond Lane.
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Fox Rest Lane, Cross Street, Access Street.

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On channel 4 Bravo, box 40871, EMS level 3, Interstate 495 Expressway Lane northbound under Little River Turnpike, Cross Street, Braddock Road ramp to Interstate 495 Expur. Mavic 426, engine 408, engine 418. On channel 4 Bravo, box 40871, EMS level 3, Interstate 495 Expressway Lane northbound under Little River Turnpike, Cross Street, Braddock Road ramp to Interstate 495 Expur. 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

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Gates Head Road, Cross Street, Troxstone Lane.

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On Hotello Road, Cross Street, Farnsworth Drive. Truck 411, Medic 411. On channel 4 Bravo, box 41138, EMS level 1, 5877. Monticello Road, Cross Street, Farnsworth Drive.

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Engine 405, Medic 405, on tail 4 Bravo, box 40507, Lissa Sit, 6530, Deepford Street, Cross Street, Rivanna Drive.

0: 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Truck 410, Rescue 522, Engine 440, Medic 433, Ambulance 438, ALS 401, Battalion 443, Safety 402, Engine 430, Medic 430, on Channel 4 Hotel, Box 42154, Crash, Trap, Interstate 66 eastbound, Route 123, Cross Street, Interstate 66 eastbound, ramp to Route 123 southbound. Truck 410, Rescue 522, Engine 440, Medic 433, Ambulance 438, ALS 401, Battalion 443, Safety 402, Engine 430, Medic 430, on Channel 4 Hotel, Box 42154, Crash, Trapped, Interstate 66 eastbound, Prairie Route 123, Cross Street, Interstate 66 eastbound, ramp to Route 123 southbound. Engine 410, on Channel 1 Bravo, Box, Mutual Aid, Mutual Aid, Fire, 5500, Columbia Pike, Columbia. Engine 410, on Channel 1 Bravo, Box, Mutual Aid, Fire, 5500, Columbia Pike, Columbia.
1: 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It's going to be in the express lanes of 66. We've got four lanes shut down right now. Standby. Who's the first chief?
2: 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It's going to be

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2: 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Fairfax, this may be near each other. I just want to try to confirm. 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
3: 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Fairfax Station Road. Engine 432, Medic 432, Engine 416. On Channel 4 Bravo, Box 43281, EMS Level 1. 11705, Fairfax Station Road, Cross Street, Fairfax Station Road.
2: Alright, Fairfax, see if you can try to confirm the two addresses since Medic 21 came to the area and they had nothing.
1: We'll do. We'll check with the other janitor.
0: 421.
4: Fairfax from DFR 401. We're looking at the accident right now. We got a white pickup truck and it looks like a black or dark gray SUV. It could be one and the same with the other incident.
1: 10-4, what's the location?
0: 9407, engine 421. 21. Hey, this is going to be the same accident. It's going to be 66 eastbound, heading towards DC, just after Monument Drive. I'm going to go do a face-to-face with truck 410 real quick.
2: Copy. Fairfax, hold me on that call. I will switch over to 4 Hotel, 10-443 can go in service. And the units responding can also go to 4 Hotel as well, clearing 4 Delta, so we're all on the same page.
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1: 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We're going to turn around and find you, man.

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0: Engine 417, Medic 417, on tail 4 Bravo, Box 41701, EMS Rebel 1, 14100, Route 29, Trader Joe's, Cross Street, Route 28 southbound ramp to Route 29 southbound. Engine 417, Medic 417, on channel 4 Bravo, Box 41701, EMS Level 1, 14100, Route 29, Trader Joe's, Cross Street, Route 28 southbound ramp to Route 29 southbound.
1: Fix a block off these two lanes. Over lights.

0: Power 440, Safety 401, Rescue Engine 433, Medic 421, Engine 421, Battalion 407, ALS 403, Ambulance 440, on Channel 4 Hotel, Box 42154, Crash, Trapped, Interstate 66 Eastbound, Prairie Route 123, Cross Street, Interstate 66 Eastbound, Ramp to Route 123 Southbound, Power 440, Safety 401, Rescue Engine 433, Medic 421, Engine 421, Battalion 407, ALS 403, Ambulance 440, on Channel 4 Hotel, Box 42154, Crash, Trapped, Interstate 66 Eastbound, Prairie Route 123, Cross Street, Interstate 66 Eastbound, Ramp to Route 123 Southbound.
1: Go ahead, Battalion 443.
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1: 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We're going to start feeling this back here in a second.
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0: All suppression units not currently on scene can go in service. 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
1: 10-4, all suppression units that are not already on scene can go in service. 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
2: Deputy T403, on Channel 4 Hotel, Box 42154, crash, trapped, Interstate 66 eastbound, Premier Route 123, Cross Street, Interstate 66 eastbound, ramp to Route 123 southbound.

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0: Two vehicles, two patients, one ALS being transported by Medic 433, one DLS being transported by Medic 421. Once those units are off scene, we're going to start scaling this back. We'll retain the channel until units are clearing.
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0: 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On channel 4 Bravo, box 41802, crash with injury, Cross Street, Windsor Drive at Route 29.

0: about 422 for medic 22.
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Truck 411, ambulance 411. On channel 4 Bravo, box 41100, crash with injury, 6211, North Kings Highway, Office Depot, Cross Street, Polk Street.

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On Channel 4 Bravo, Box 41707, EMS Level 2, 6335. 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

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Commercial fire alarm, 5990, Richmond Highway, cross street, Huntington Avenue. 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On channel 4 Bravo, box 43202, EMS level 3, 10685. Paints Church Drive, cross street, Kip Court. 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On channel 4 Bravo, box 43202, EMS level 3, 10685. Paints Church Drive, cross street, Kip Court.

0: 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Truck 425, Engine 434, Ambulance 442, Engine 303, Medic 623. On channel 4 Charlie, Box 42557, crash with injury, Route 267 westbound Cree Centerville Road, Cross Street, Route 267 westbound Grandpa Centerville Art. Truck 425, Engine 434, Ambulance 442, Engine 303, Medic 623. On channel 4 Charlie, Box 42557, crash with injury, Route 267 westbound Cree Centerville Road, Cross Street, Route 267 westbound Grandpa Centerville Art. Medic 415, Engine 436. On channel 4 Bravo, Box 43615, EMS Level 3, 2517. Halter Brake Court, Cross Street, Curved Iron Road. Medic 415, Engine 436. On channel 4 Bravo, Box 43615, EMS Level 3, 2517. Halter Brake Court, Cross Street, Curved Iron Road. 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Rescue 406, on channel 4 Bravo, Box 41192, Commercial Fire Alarm, 5990, Richmond Highway, Cross Street, Huntington Avenue.
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4: Rescue 408, engine 426, medic 426, engine 423, ambulance 423, on channel 41 Charlie, box 42661, crashed with injury, Interstate 495 northbound, pre-Braddock Road, Cross Street, Interstate 495 Expressway Lane northbound. Rescue 408, engine 426, medic 426, engine 423, ambulance 423, on channel 41 Charlie, box 42661, crash with injury, Interstate 495 northbound, pre-Braddock Road, Cross Street, Interstate 495 Expressway Lane northbound.
1: 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We're pulling on scene now. We'll assist with traffic control.
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Medic 405, Engine 423, on channel 4 Bravo, Box 42208, EMS Level 3, 6595, Springfield Center Drive, SA Headquarters.

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1: 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Fire rash car 410.
2: 410.
1: Hold us out on that accident. We're not involved. It's going to be Columbia Pike just prior to Braddock Road. 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

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Truck 410, Funtail 4 Bravo, Mox 41012, Public Service, Cross Street, Columbia Pike at Lakewood Drive.

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1: Property damage only. We are going to need county PD. We do have one driver that's trying to leave the scene. If you could have them on the call next flight, please.
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Engine 438, Medic 421. On channel 4 Bravo, Box 43803, EMS Level 1, 5135, Westfields Boulevard, 711, Cross Street, Westfields Boulevard.

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On channel 4 Bravo, Box 42557. Crash with injury, Route 267 westbound pre-Centerville Road, Cross Street. Route 267 westbound ramp to Centerville R. Engine 436, Medic 439. On channel 4 Bravo, Box 42557. Crash with injury, Route 267 westbound pre-Centerville Road, Cross Street. Route 267 westbound ramp to Centerville R.

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On Channel 4 Charlie, Box, 43055, Vehicle Fire, Interstate 66 westbound pre-Route 123, Cross Street, Interstate 66 westbound ramp to Route 123. Engine 434, Ambulance 434, Engine 421. On Channel 4 Charlie, Box, 43055, Vehicle Fire, Interstate 66 westbound pre-Route 123, Cross Street, Interstate 66 westbound ramp to Route 123.

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On Channel 4 Bravo, Box 41316, EMS Level 2, 2675. 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Engine 430, Ambulance 413. On Channel 4 Bravo, Box 41316, EMS Level 2, 2675. Avenir Place, Harris Teeter, Cross Street, Gallows Road.

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On channel 4 Bravo, box 42307, EMS level 3, 4918. South Centaurs Court, Cross Street, Queen Elizabeth Boulevard. Ambulance 423, engine 414. On channel 4 Bravo, box 42307, EMS level 3, 4918. South Centaurs Court, Cross Street, Queen Elizabeth Boulevard. 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Ambulance 436, on channel 4 Bravo, box 42557, crash with injury, Route 267 westbound pre-Centerville Road, Cross Street, Route 267 westbound ramp to Centerville R. Ambulance 436, on channel 4 Bravo, box 42557, crash, injury, Route 267 westbound pre-Centerville Road, Cross Street, Route 267 westbound ramp to Centerville R.

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0: 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We need an EMS supervisor for an unconscious infant.

Power 440, engine 415, medic 415, engine 431, medic 421, on channel 41 Charlie, box 42170, crash with injury, Fairfax County Parkway southbound over Route 50, cross street, Route 50 westbound ramp to Route 286 southbound. Tower 440, engine 415, medic 415, engine 431, medic 421, on channel 41 Charlie, box 42170, crash with injury, Fairfax County Parkway southbound over Route 50, cross street, Route 50 westbound ramp to Route 286 southbound. EMS 403, on channel 4 Bravo, box 41000, EMS level 1, 3601 Firehouse Lane, Fire Station 410, Cross Street, Firehouse Lane. 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

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On channel 4 Bravo, box 42301, EMS level 1, 4328. Star Jordan Drive, Cross Street, Gifford Pinchot Drive. Engine 408, Medic 414. On channel 4 Bravo, box 42301, EMS level 1, 4328. Star Jordan Drive, Cross Street, Gifford Pinchot Drive.

0: 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Matic 411, on channel 4 Bravo, box 42202, EMS level 1, 6355, Walker Lane, Springfield Healthplex, Cross Street, Walker Lane.
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2: 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I'm still on Arlington Boulevard approaching Seven Corners.
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1: Got three vehicles blocking all lanes. 286 northbound. We out checking.

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3: FF County Parkway northbound over Route 50. Holding engine 431, engine 415, medic 421, all of these units replaced in service will be releasing channel 41 Charlie. Energy remaining on scene to service channel 4 Bravo, channel 41 Charlie will be clear at 1907.
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0: Fairfax 9403. It's both additional information for the caller from the same call number.
1: It looks like that's correct. We've had two different call takers possibly talking to the same person. They said right now that they called back to say the smoke is actually coming from the backyard, not the house. But again, both have phone numbers and a history of EVP calling. And we do have the police call in.
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0: 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Ambulance 434, engine 421. 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
2: 42403, outside fire, 4414, Gage Road, Cross Street, Glen Street. 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

0: 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No response, 15, thank you.
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On channel 4 Charlie, box 41753, crash with injury, Interstate 66 westbound pre-route 29, cross street, Interstate 66 westbound ramp to route 29, truck 438, engine 438, medic 417, paramedic engine 522, medic 522. On channel 4 Charlie, box 41753. Crash with injury, Interstate 66 westbound pre-route 29, cross street, Interstate 66 westbound ramp to route 29. Engine 408, medic 408, on channel 4 Bravo, box 40809, EMS level 1, 4200, Markham Street, 104, cross street, Annandale Road. Engine 408, medic 408, on channel 4 Bravo, box 40809, EMS level 1, 4200, Markham Street, 104, cross street, Annandale Road. Engine 431, on channel 4 Bravo, box 43111, medical alarm, 2609 John Milton Drive, cross street, Marston Moore Lane. Engine 431, on channel 4 Bravo, box 43111, medical alarm, 2609, John Milton Drive, cross street, Marston Moore Lane.

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0: Hey guys, we have a VSP trooper that's on scene that's reporting no injuries. 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

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Rescue 408, Engine 405, Medic 405, Paramedic Engine 842, Paramedic Ambulance 821, on channel 4 Charlie, Box 40564, crash with injury, Interstate 495 northbound Pre-Telegraph Road, Cross Street, Interstate 95 local northbound. Rescue 408, Engine 405, Medic 405, Paramedic Engine 842, Paramedic Ambulance 821, on channel 4 Charlie, Box 40564, crash with injury, Interstate 495 northbound Pre-Telegraph Road, Cross Street, Interstate 95 local northbound. Engine 438, Medic 421, on channel 4 Bravo, Box 41708, EMS Level 1, 6201 Centerville Road, Innova Go Health Urgent Care, 200 Cross Street, Redwood Square Center. Engine 438, Medic 421, on channel 4 Bravo, Box 41708, EMS Level 1, 6201, Centerville Road, Innova Go Health Urgent Care, 200, Cross Street, Redwood Square Center.

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You're responding for an accident with injury. 495 northbound, prior to telegraph. You'll have southbound assignment. 1948.

0: 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It's going to be on the local lanes.
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1: 10-4, attention units responding to the accident 485 northbound prior to Telegraph Road. 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Channel 4 Charlie will be clear at 1957.

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1: Paramedic ambulance 821, we're taking exit 174 right now. We're about to turn around. How do you copy?
0: Copy. Just make sure you take the local lane. One's on the right side.
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3: 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Engine 421, Ambulance 421 Echo, ALS 401, on Channel 4 Bravo, Box 42125, Suicide Attempt, 4343, Stevens Battle Lane, Cross Street, Benjamin Hill Lane. 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